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Hi, this is Nahum Siegel reminding you that every Monday through Friday morning, it's JM in the AM, starting at 6 a.m. Eastern Time, all the way until 9 o'clock. 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

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Make sure the candles are out, the fireplace is cold, and the stove is off before leaving your home. Fire safety keeps everyone safe. 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

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This is Nahum Siegel reminding you that our Thursday live lunch presentation happens between 11 a.m. and 1 p.m. Eastern Time every Thursday right here at the Nahum Siegel Network.

Keep your head in the game. 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

0: 1964, I had the great privilege to be invited, actually, so to speak, by Baron Rothschild. Not really personally, but, you know, in Paris, in those days, in the 60s, there were thousands of students from Morocco, from Algeria, from all over, Jewish students, and the mamash had nothing to eat. So some people, together with Baron Rothschild, organized a kosher kitchen for students. They get one meal a day, and in order to get money for the food, once a year they had a concert, invite someone to sing, and they sold tickets like $100, $1,000, whatever it was, and they raised from this concert $100,000, which in the West Baron Rothschild was giving. Anyway, I was flying in from New York to Paris, and you know, when you're plugged into music, you know, when I'm sleeping, so you listen mostly to major music, right? In the middle of the night, I woke up and had a tape recorder with me, and this melody just hit me. Anyway, I put it on tape, and anyway, so the next day, at the concert, I said, Yidin, I want you to know, last night, flying here, made up a little melody. Okay, I want you to know, I had great privilege. Baron Rothschild was sitting first row. And I said to him, you know, you are supporting the world with a lot of money. How about bringing one-time joy to the world? Can you please come on stage and start dancing with me? Then everybody will dance after you, right, after Baron Rothschild. I want you to know, he was sad enough, and was stupid enough, he didn't keep up the friendship. He mamash jumped on stage, very graceful, very mamash sees. And then we danced out on the street. It was one of the biggest halls in Paris. And you know, Baron Rothschild, the police is there, they stopped the whole traffic. And I would say about 2,000 people were dancing right on that square on the street. It was Ad Lev Shemai, it was Kabbalah. One of the great nights of my life.
1: 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Thank you for tuning into our stream throughout the day right here on the Nachum Segal Network, your Jewish world closer.

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This is Nahum Siegel reminding you that our Thursday live lunch presentation happens between 11 a.m. and 1 p.m. Eastern Time every Thursday right here at the Nahum Siegel Network.

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1: Welcome to my palace.
0: What have you got here?
1: What do I got? 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
0: Nice.
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0: This is amazing.
1: And this, 600 of the latest movies, all on DVD.
0: DVD? That reminds me, did you happen to hear about the new DVD?
1: Which one? The Letterbox edition? Director's cut? Altered ending? I got them all. I have every copy. I even have one with Rocky IV where Apollo wins.
0: No, Kraz, this is much more than that.
1: So what is it? You know I need the latest toys.
0: On this disc is your life, everything, even stuff no one ever knew about. This is spiritual DVD.

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Someone canceled. All the tables took the whitefish, took the sable, and the bagels went really quickly, leaving salad and a little bit of Bisley. Uncle Oyster.

minutes after 6 a.m. Good morning, everybody. My name is Nahum Siegel. Welcome to a Monday. Back to work we go. This is your Jewish Moments in the Morning radio program.

JM in the AM. It's funny that that selection, which I did because we want to make sure to play as many. Well, I don't know about as many. We want to make sure to acknowledge all the weddings that are going on, right? Starting yesterday, we're back into wedding season. So that selection is actually entitled Shades of Wedding, done by Yossi Green. But he's only got two basic tunes in there. One is Rashi's Niggun, one is that Shabbos selection. So it's like a wedding it's like a piece that's named for weddings that's not even really much to do with weddings. Anyway, that's the reason it was played, if you're curious. Yehuda Green before that with Yogi Shama, dedicated to all the Chassons and Collins out there. Harimi was Gershon Viroba, Schlock Rock, and Lenny Solomon with Su'uma Rome. A couple of psukim from the past Haftorah, this past Shabbos Nachamu. Homeward Bound, brand new from Benny Friedman. You heard Mayor Sherman, our Monday morning theme song, Masach HaShem, and of course, Regesh Modani opening things up. And we say good morning. Welcome to a Monday on this 27th day of July, day number 13 in the month of Menachem Av. The year is 5786. Tough shit pay vav. Oh boy. Anybody out there who has ever dislocated a shoulder, you know that occasionally, oh wow, occasionally you'll move your arm in a certain way and it'll duplicate to a degree, slightly, the pain from the original shoulder injury, which I had 25 years ago. Anyway, that just happened live on the air. How do you like that? Anyway, it's a Monday. We're heading back to work. A special hello to those who are traveling in from the Catskills region or anywhere else. If you're heading back into the city in order to get to work this morning or stop at shul for shacharis and then head to work, a lot of people delayed their trip back so they wouldn't have to face the Sunday night traffic and instead are heading back this morning. So if you're in that category, if you're among those folks, I say thank you for tuning into JM and the AM and hope your journey from the Catskills or from wherever you're going, wherever you're coming from, hope it's going well and as expected. Here we are in the week after Shabbos Nachamu, which again, you know, came right on the heels of Tisha B'Av. Literally, it was Erev Shabbos Nachamu, minutes after Tisha B'Av. So I'm sure a lot of people are off this week. I'm sure a lot of people are trying to take a day here, a day there, get in some vacation time, little time out with the family. No matter where you are, no matter what hotel, no matter what resort, no matter what beach, no matter what lobby, no matter what room, no matter what area, no matter what part of the globe, make sure you schlep us along. JM and the AM and the Nachum Segal Network. It's easy to do so. We're likely in your phone already, the Nachum Segal Network app. So take us with you. Tune in. Enjoy the music. Enjoy the great discussions. Enjoy the wonderful programming. And I thank all of you for schlepping us along in the heat of the summer, smack in the middle of this summer. Yeah, it's the 27th of July. And I thank you very much for doing so. Well, we said we'd have a big collab today with Art Scroll, and sure enough, we'll be at the Art Scroll Studios and Art Scroll headquarters later on today. They have asked me to draw some of the winners in their big contest. I believe there's two winners that need to be drawn today for week two and week three, $10,000 each from Art Scroll. So we'll do that. We'll have some discussion. We'll talk about some of the titles that are being dropped today in the next week of their big sale. It is the 50th anniversary, of course, at Art Scroll. And I'm sure they'll be editing that video and tossing it onto their platform, tagging us here at the Nachum Segal Network. And hopefully at some point you'll come across it today as we get set for this collaboration, as we get set for the for my visit to Art Scroll. Originally, we thought we might actually do it live on our air. But it seems they don't want, they're not into having the raw program out there. I think they want the edited version when we're able to reach the winners of the contest, et cetera, which is fine. I mean, hey, they're our hosts. So that's the direction we're going in, and that's what's going to be happening later today.
And I look forward to doing that with our friends at Arts Girl. Wonderful sponsor, wonderful sale, a wonderful 50th anniversary celebration. It should be a very, very interesting afternoon over at Arts Girl headquarters. So that's the story on this Monday here at the JM and the AM and the Nahum Segal Network. Tu B'Av is tomorrow night. All right, tomorrow night and Wednesday is Tu B'Av. Yep. Feel free to comment on the app. Go to the NSN, Nahum Segal Network app for Android and iPhone, and comment away. Listener Andrew says, I'm Yisrael Chai. Judy Landy's requesting her favorite songs. Yeah, they're right. They're right back into it. JM and the AM hits the airways before 6 a.m. Eastern time, and they are raring and ready to go with some important app comments and with special morning greetings, which I greatly appreciate. All right. Where to next, you might be asking. By the way, a lot of new, you know, I mean, look, traditionally, oh, how do we even describe to those who are so young what it was like back when Shabbos Nachamu arrived and so many brand new albums were released on the Jewish music scene? Oh, gosh. 4, 5, 6, 7 albums, then cassettes, then CDs. Now, overnight, I was sent. How many was I sent overnight? The Benny Friedman selection's brand new. That's one of 4 on his, I guess it's an official EP, right? I assume it's an EP. So Benny's got 4 new selections. Then we got singles, 1, 2, 3, 4. 5, 6, 7, 8, 9, 10 other singles overnight that were released right after Shabbos Nachamu. I'll tell you. So that's a total of 11 artists represented in this incredible drop of brand new music. So we'll get to some of that later on, as you would suspect, and the plenty more on a Monday as we head back to work right here at JM in the AM.

0: JM in the AM with Nachas and Sing Louder here at JM in the AM. You heard Zusha and Akiva together, brand new with Choose Life. 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Dovid's Nigun, brand new from Dovid Feder. Avramel had Hooked on a Wedding, dedicating that to all the brides and grooms out there. We're back in wedding season, of course. And we opened up the set with Mordechai Ben David's classic, Ein Od Milvado. JMM, good morning. Thanks for joining us, everybody. Hour number one complete on this music-filled Monday at JM in the AM as we head back to work. Thanks to everybody who's not only tuning in every Monday morning as you head back from the Catskills, wherever your long trip might be taking you to get back into the city, but also a big thank you to those who are schlepping us along on your vacation, on your road trip, on your beach, your hotel room, your swimming pool, your wherever it is that you're spending time. I thank you for tuning in with the JM the AM Nachum Segal Network app. Right, the NSN, I should say. 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Do our news from Israel coming up. Someone on the app asks about a new Miami. Is there a new Miami coming out? That I have not heard. It's very possible. It's very possible. We seem to be, thank goodness, on the cutting edge of all the brand new music. A whole bunch of stuff came out yesterday. We've already gotten it on the air, as you've heard. So as soon as we are informed, and as soon as we are the recipients of the brand new Miami or anything brand new, we'll certainly let you know here at JM in the AM. Of course. Later today, we're going to do a little collab with our friends at Art Scroll. You'll see me on the Art Scroll social media platforms giving out some prizes, including $10,000 prizes in the big Art Scroll contest. 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

JM in the AM, Eitan Katz, song called E.T. Wow. Recent release. Not yesterday, but a couple of weeks back. Shuli Ron before that with Lev Lavan. You heard Lirot Rock Tov done by Ariel Brzozotsky. It is a JM in the AM Monday morning as we are heading back to school and back to work. I know there's really no school, but hey, there's got to be some people who head back to school during the summer, no? I'd have to assume so. Feel free to comment on the app. Go to the NSN, Nahum Segal Network app for Android and iPhone, and comment away. And I thank, as I said earlier, thanking everybody who's tuned in on an early Monday morning, especially if you're heading back from the Catskills or some other vacation area, back to the New York City area for an early Monday morning. A lot of people like to avoid that Sunday night traffic, which I totally get. Who wouldn't understand that? And to those of you who have time off this week, you're heading out today on the big family road trip, you're going to a different state, a different continent, whatever the case, different country, a different continent, whatever the case may be, make sure we are with you. Make sure you schlep along the one and only NSN apps. You can listen in to JM and the AM and the Nahum Segal Network all day long, no matter where you are. Coming up at 9 a.m. Eastern time, right after JM in the AM, it'll be Rabbi Benji Kramer. We call it May Irmi Lim in memory of Mayor Weingarten. And today he'll discuss Nachem. Today he will discuss Nachem after this past Shabbos Nachamu. So that's coming up at 9 a.m. Eastern time, right after JM in the AM. Make sure to be tuned in for that. We always have interesting programming. And today is no exception. More coming up. It's JM in the AM.

0: JM in the AM, Schmully Schneider with All the Hits Volume 3 literally just came out in the last 24 hours, and we, of course, have it for you here at JM in the AM. Before that, the Mendy Warch selection, Jungle. A lot of people seem to be into that one. Yeah, that's from the Thank You Hashem crew. Jungle. We've actually had requests for it at certain times, so I am assuming that there are those who are happy we played it. Because it's quite an interesting selection, to say the least. JM and AM, good morning. Welcome to a Monday, 27th of July, 13th of Menachem Av, and a very exciting music day, as you would have suspected in advance, no doubt. A music-filled Monday right after Shabbos Nachamu. That's one of our MOs. We try to really pump up the music in the hours following Tisha B'Av, especially on this first Monday after Shabbos Nachamu. And no matter where you're tuned in, especially if you're on the road, especially if you're coming back from the Catskills region, getting ready for a Monday morning at shul and or at work, I say thank you for tuning in. And those of you who are heading on vacation, hitting the road, on a big road trip today, or flying out to some, I don't know, hotel, resort, beach, or lobby, or something, where you have an opportunity to tune in and be part of the action here with us at the Nachum Segal Network, make sure to do so. Make sure to schlep us along in the free NSN Nachum Segal Network app on your phone. And you'll be tuned in, and boy, oh boy, you'll be happy you're tuned in. That I can guarantee you. Rabbi David Goldwasser's words, Zechanishmas Harav Zebinavis of a Lady, and Zechanishmas Esther Basavis of a Lady. Here is Rabbi David Goldwasser with Morning Chizuk.
1: Good morning. Rabbi Yisrael of Rishon once noted that one of the major challenges that people will have in the ikvus of the Mashiach, the days before the arrival of Mashiach, will involve economic issues and financial matters. The Gemara describes two phases of life as being kashin kikriyas yamsuf, as difficult as splitting of the Red Sea, both shidduchim and also Parnassa, making a livelihood. The great Bava Verov, Reb Naftali, makes an observation concerning the commonality of both of these. He notes that when a person gets married, his task is to establish a home that is a bastion of commitment, a beacon of light, a foundation for spiritual growth. The individual must build up their emunah nashem and evoke the siyata dishmaya, heavenly assistance, in order to make progress in this undertaking. Similarly, providing a steady income for one's family is an equally arduous task. A person's emunah nashem is often put to a demanding test. The ultimate challenge is to ascertain whether the individual will remain on the Derech HaEmes throughout any difficulties that they may encounter. Despite adversity, will the Yid be able to continue to uphold the Torah, carefully following the Halacha, always realizing that Hashem is the provider who runs the world? Will the person be resilient in their belief that Hashem is the one who grants us our livelihood and provides us with our every need? A primary principle to keep in mind concerning the pursuit of parnasa is that one must be trustworthy in business. Our integrity must be unconditional. All of our dealings, of course, legitimate, with strict adherence to all of the pertinent halachos. This brings Hashem's bracha to our world, and we have all that we need, ruchnius and gashmius, spiritually and materially. The Chofetz Chaim used to say, everyone has something to worry about. It's preferable for a person to worry about spiritual matters. Then they will be free from worrying about material matters. Bitachon eliminates worry. If we remember how Hashem has helped us in the past, we'll find it easier to put our trust in Hashem in the present. Moshe Rabbeinu kept telling Bnei Yisrael, Asher hotzeisi eschem me'eretz Mitzrayim. Remember, Hashem helped you in Mitzrayim. He will help you again. This has been Rabbi David Goldwasser, bringing you Morning Chizuk. Have a nice day.

Wow. Live in Jerusalem, volume number 4 with Eitan Katz and Everlasting Love. Wow. That's quite a selection, to say the least. Before that, you heard Man to Man, the title track from the Gershon Viroba classic, Blue Fringe at Eitz Chaim. You heard Tamid Besimcha, great classic from Mordechai Ben David that opened up that set. And you're listening to JM and the AM, getting toward the end of hour number 2 on this Monday. Lots of music on this Monday. After all, Shabbos Nachmu was just this past Shabbos. And we're making sure to fill your morning with music, as much of it as possible. Please keep in mind, Yisrael Noach ben Leah for Refuah Shleima. Yisrael Noach ben Leah for Refuah Shleima. Don't forget our very own dear friend Matis Weingast. Continue to pray for his Refuah Shleima. Baruch Matityahu Chaim ben Batya. Baruch Matityahu Chaim ben Batya. 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You'll be glad you did. Oh, I can only imagine how many people were taking advantage of A&H yesterday. Ooh, I'm sure there was plenty of barbecuing going on. Sunday of Shabbos Nachamu, ooh, you'd certainly have to assume so. So a big, big yasher koach to everybody at A&H for keeping us satisfied and beyond satisfied when it comes to delicious meat products ready for the grill. Later today, we're going to be with our friends at Art Scroll, and on the Art Scroll social media platforms, they're going to have me draw one or two of the winners in the $10,000 per week Art Scroll 50th anniversary contest. 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Pretty amazing. So I'll have a chance to talk about that as well. So that's all coming up later today, a little collaboration between us and our friends at ArtScroll and ArtScroll.com. 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

Naftali Kempa, brand new, Taken Olam is the name of that one. And literally, one of the brand new selections just came over in the last 24 hours. Shirley Lipschitz, another brand new one with Hine. Benny Friedman, a remake, but the remake is brand new. Yerushalayim, Our Home. Boy, the original of that one with MBD goes way, way back. Woo, does that go way back? I wonder how many people actually recognize this song from a prior era. JM and AM, good morning. Feel free to comment on the app. Go to the NSN, Nahum Segal Network app for Android and iPhone, and comment away. Those of you who are heading back from the Catskills region or anywhere where you spend Shabbos Nachamu, thanks for listening in to JM and the AM to open up your Monday morning. Glad you're doing that. Those of you who are heading out on a big road trip, vacationing in another state, another country, another continent, wherever the case may be, make sure to schlep us along. Make sure the NSN, Nahum Segal Network app, is in your phone, so you could tune in no matter where you might be. So I got a note from Glenn Richter, and he writes as follows. He says they will be confronting Moshe Grunhaus's attacker in court this coming Thursday, July 30th. Given the intensity of today's rally, meaning yesterday's rally, near the site of the attack, I think your wonderful listeners will be motivated to come. Hope to get the precise courtroom in the next day or so. So, again, Moshe Grunhaus was stabbed by Raul Morales, arrested at the 20th Precinct in New York City. And this coming Thursday, Morales will be in court, and Glenn Richter is calling for as many people as possible who are supporters of the victim to come on out to the courtroom. He will get us the precise courtroom and exactly where you need to be on Thursday and what time you need to be there, so be patient for that. And I know a lot of our listeners very often join in. Join in the effort. Oh, we do have it. We have it here. Here we go. Here we go. This Thursday, 9:30 in the morning at the New York City Criminal Court, 100 Center Street, Part F. We don't know exactly which courtroom yet, but as soon as we know, we'll pass that along. You can also check the court calendar in the building lobby on Thursday morning. But again, it's Thursday, 9:30 a.m., New York City Criminal Court, 100 Center Street, Part F. And Glenn reminds everybody that our presence sends a strong message to the judge, DA, mayor, and perp that our Jewish community deeply cares, and we expect Morales to receive the maximum sentence. All right, so it's 9:30 in the morning this Thursday, New York City Criminal Court, 100 Center Street, Part F. And as soon as the exact courtroom is known, we will try our best to pass that along to you immediately. JM in the AM. Plenty more coming up. Keep it right here with this run from Eliyahu Chait.

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So many lost, so many fears. I often wonder, will this line rise again? Mama born in the DP caps, hopes inside her heart that she will dance again. But I often wonder, repetition.

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There we were one with you, so many memories. How can we forget the peace and harmony? 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But in our hearts we

Pretty good song, huh? Yeah, Yaakov Shweki, really nice. Ani Yehudi, Mabruk, before that, done by Amram Madar. You heard Avram Rosenblum, brand new with Ketzad. Hashiveinu is Eliyahu Chait opening up that set for us here at JM in the AM. Monday morning, 27th day of July, day number 13 in the month of Menachem Av. Hope your fast went well, that you enjoyed your Shabbos Nachamu. I don't know if you were tuned in on Friday or not. We had an amazing Erev Shabbos Nachamu show, as you would suspect. And here we are on a Monday, music-filled Monday after all. It is the Monday after Shabbos Nachamu, so really pumping away the music and celebrating with everybody. Mazal tov to all the chassans and kalas out there. Lots of weddings going on this week, as you would assume. And all started yesterday, yeah. Yesterday was a big wedding day. Lots of wonderful celebrations. 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Abels and Hyman, kosher hot dog, sausage, and deli is the world's best, serving the kosher world since 1954 and available at better kosher supermarkets nationwide. 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You'll be glad you did. So the Prime Minister of Israel, it seems, is going to be heading to Washington. There will be a meeting between the Prime Minister and the President of the United States. It is scheduled for tomorrow. I'm looking to see if we have any update regarding the Prime Minister's schedule. Let's see here. Prime Minister Netanyahu departed from Israel Monday afternoon for talks with Donald Trump, President Trump, where they're expected to discuss the situation with Iran, among several other issues. We'll discuss all the issues on the agenda. First and foremost, Iran. Naturally, our goal is to safeguard our security and also to expand the circle of peace around us. That was Netanyahu's statement as he boarded Wings of Zion. From my experience as Prime Minister, during these complex times, you must act with both determination and great wisdom, he said. I'm embarking on a mission with one clear goal, to ensure the security, strength, and future of our dear state of Israel. It'll be the eighth meeting between the two leaders since Trump's election for a second term, more than the other international leader. Netanyahu called it a great privilege and also a great responsibility. Netanyahu added that in addition to the meeting, he'll attend the funeral of Lindsey Graham, which will be during his visit to D.C. It does not tell us whether he's scheduled to be in any other city, including New York, where the mayor of the city of New York is not going to be very welcoming. I mean, he's made it clear he's not going to be arresting the prime minister, but I don't think he'll be too welcoming, and I'm sure it'll only create a tense atmosphere if the prime minister does visit New York. So let's see what happens. So far, we don't know, but at the moment, it looks like it's a Washington only trip. There hasn't been any mention of him going anywhere else during this journey. Anyway, Nesiat Tova to the prime minister who has taken off from Israel and will be visiting Washington and the president of the United States tomorrow. And we wish him Hatzlacha Rabba. And we know that every time he comes to meet, anytime a prime minister comes to meet with the president of the United States, he's got the weight of the he's got the weight of the state of Israel and really, I think, the weight of world Jewry on his shoulders. So we wish him the very, very best. More coming up. You're listening to JM in the AM.

JM in the AM with Shlomi Gertner, Reishis Chachma. Our friends from DRS before that with Talmud Torah here at JM in the AM. Monday morning, heading back to school, back to work, JM in the AM. Hello, hello, and thanks for joining us, everybody. Much appreciated. 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Coming up at 9 o'clock, it'll be right, Benji Kramer. The word is Nachem. The word is Nachem. And that's going to be Rabbi Benji Kramer with Meir Milim at 9 a.m. Eastern Time. 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

JM in the AM with Ellie Levin and Smile Again. Ellie Seinfeld had Bussy, heard Fire, done by Shmuley Unger. JM in the AM, we'll wrap things up with Simcha Liner here on a Monday at JM in the AM.

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Don't forget, coming up next, it is Rabbi Benji Kramer with May Ear Me Lim here at JM in the AM. Have a fantastic Monday. Till tomorrow, Nachum Segal reminding you, remember the past, live the present, and trust the future.

0: You've been listening to JM in the AM. Coming up next, Meir Me Lim with Rabbi Benji Kramer here at the Nachum Segal Network.
1: Welcome back to our Meir Me Lim segment, where we shed light on a word or phrase in the Hebrew language. The Meir Me Lim segment is inspired and was created by our dear friend Meir Weingarten of blessed memory, and we dedicate these L'Ilui Nishmato to his memory. We're in the season now of the seven haftarot, the seven portions that we read after Parshat HaShavua, after the portion of the week, called Nechama. Seven haftarot of Nechama, what we call comfort or consolation. I wanted to examine the word Nachem, Nun Chet Mem, the Shorish. Many of the ideas that I'm going to share were really inspired by a talk that I had with Rav Amos Lubin, a prominent, very respected Rebbe in Yeshivat Netziv Aryeh. He's an inspiring person in general and an old friend of mine. The first time the word appears, Nachem, Nun Chet Mem, is at the end of Parshat Bereshit, when Noach is born. Vayikra et Shemo Noach, Lemor Zeyin Nachamenu Mima'aseinu. They called him Noach, saying, he will console us, if we take it literally, from our actions, meitzvon yadenu, from the sadness of our hands. We'll see what that means. Min ha'adama asher erera Hashem, from the land that Hashem has cursed. Now, it seems that there's a connection between the name Noach and the concept of comfort or consolation, the word for nachia nachamenu. Rashi kind of rejects this, and he says, no, really, the word yinachamenu means yanachmenu. Hashem will give us rest from what has happened to the world and because, as a result of what will happen to the world. What is that referring to? So other commentators, the Rashbam, Rav Yosef Bechor Shor, both refer in their explanation, where they actually believe that the word here is nechama, is a consolation to the world. But they explained that in the time of Adam, there was a curse given to Adam after he ate from the Eitz Hadaat. Bezeyat apecha tochal lechem. You will only eat bread after working extremely hard. But then it says, ad shuvacha el adama, until you go into the earth. Does that mean that all of men will suffer this until they die? Or only the world will suffer as long as Adam HaRishon is alive? And Rav Yosef Bechor Shor and the Rashbam both say it has to do with the life of Adam. And that's really what Rashi is implying as well. So whether you say Yinachamenu is a consolation to the world or will bring the world to rest, all the commentators that we've been talking about till now refer to this idea that the earth's connection to man, or man's connection to the earth, will be improved now that Noach was born, and Noach is called Noach as a result of that. Ibn Ezra points out that Noach is an earlier Hebrew two-letter shorish, two-letter root word for the word Nachem. So he's sticking with Nachem and Noach are really connected. Now, the next time we see the word Nachem, it appears just a few psukim later. Nachem Hashem ki asa ta'aretz. Here, the word Nachem is translated as Hashem regretted. I saw this in Al Torah, but many, including Rav Sadia Gaon, explains it this way, say that it means he regretted that he created man on the earth, and he was pained by Atzev El Libo. Hashem was pained by that. That's how Rav Sadia Gaon learns it. That's how the Al HaTorah website translates it. Now Rashi right away realizes that there's something strange here with the word Nachem. And his first explanation is kind of like Rav Sadia Gaon. Hashem regretted it. And then Rashi says, Davar acher, another explanation. Vayinachem nehapcha machshavto shel makom. Hashem changed his mind. And then Rashi says even stronger, v'chein kol lashon nichum shebamikra lashon nimlach ma la'asot. Every time you see nun chet mem, our shorish, it means he changed his mind. He changed from what he wants to do. Now the Ibn Ezra and the Ramban both deal with a philosophical issue. How could Hashem change his mind? Does that imply Hashem made a mistake? We're going to deal with that in a few minutes as well. The Malbim hits it right on the head when he says that the word nechama, yinachamenu, shosho nichem, lo noach. It doesn't mean rest, it means consolation. However, ach nireh, ki mitchila haya shorish, he says, it may have been a two-letter shorish, and then he says that the pasuk in Yeshayahu sort of sheds light, shegeder pa'al nachem, just as we saw earlier, nachem means to change your mind. But how is that connected to comforting or consoling someone? The goal of a consoler is to bring a change of heart to the person that needs consolation. So yes, you can use the word regret in translating the word nachem, because it means you have a change of heart. You regret what you've done. But you could also use it for consoling someone, because what I'm doing when I console someone is I'm trying to get him to get through this sorrow, to get through this difficulty, this terrible tragedy, and focus on the positive. I'm trying to get him to have a change of heart. And I cannot expect to make him happy, the Malbim says a little stronger, itapech mi'agon l'simcha, to make him happy, but certainly not right away, but certainly I'm trying to change his focus. On the pasuk

says something very insightful that's going to drive our whole talk now. He explains that there are three kinds of nichumim. There are three kinds of regrets, quote unquote. There are three kinds of changes of heart. You have one kind where a person promises something and then reneges and then says, oh, I'm not doing that. That's a kind of lie. That's a sheker. That's a lie. Mitcharet ba'atzmo ve'eino mekayem. Ve'eino omed b'divuro. He doesn't stick to what he said. Then there's another kind. Sometimes a person promises something because they want to do something, and against their will, they realize they can no longer do it. Ve'ein le'el yado la'asoto, Rav Yosef Bechor Shor says. And that's what most people do. They either lie about something and change their mind, have a change of heart, or they realize they cannot, and they regret it, and they back off. But there's a third kind, and this is genius. Rav Yosef Bechor Shor says, this is what Bilam was trying to tell Balak. You recall that Balak hired Bilam to curse Bnei Yisrael and got all upset when Bilam's curses really came out as blessings to Bnei Yisrael. And Balak reacted very, very strongly and angrily. Vayomer Balak b'midbar perikav gimel pasukid aleph. Vayomer Balak el Bilam ma'asika li lakul voivai lakachtin. What did you do? I told you to curse the people. V'beirachta berach. You're just giving them a blessing. Balak is beside himself. And then Bilam gives a cryptic answer just a few psukim later in pasuk yud tet. Lo ish el. God's not a person. V'yechavev, that he would lie. U'ben adam v'yitnacham, you think he's a person who regrets? Hahu amar v'lo asa. Those are people who said something that they will not fulfill. Diber v'lo yikimenu. He said something that he will not fulfill. That's not God. God should lie? God should change his mind because he couldn't do something? No. There's a third kind of nechama. There's a third kind of change of heart, which we're talking about here in Bereshit, where Hashem says, Nichamti ki asitim. I, quote-unquote, regret. I, quote-unquote, have a change of heart of what I've done. And that's where Hashem was going to give a beautiful life to a person, and then they became evil, or to a nation, and they became evil, or the reverse. Hashem was going to give a terrible life to a nation, as we see in Yonah, in Sefer Yonah, and they became good. That's what he says, and that's how he explains this pasuk of Bilam. God's not changing his mind. God's not reneging. The whole everything changed as a result of Bnei Yisrael not deserving the klala. So really, when Hashem changes his heart, it either means that he was going to punish, but the reality changed, and he no longer has to punish, or, as we see in Chet HaEgel, we see these words exactly. Moshe, through his power of tefillah, which we can investigate a different time, but through his power of tefillah, changed the reality, and hence, Vayinachem Hashem, Shmot Perek Lamed Bet, Pasuk Yedalad al Hara'a Asher Diber La'asod Lamo. Hashem was going to punish the people of Israel. He was going to wipe out the people of Israel as a result of the golden calf, Chet HaEgel, but he didn't. Vayinachem Hashem. Hashem had a change of heart because the world changed with Moshe's tefillot. Or we see the reverse regarding Bereshit, Nichamti Ki Asitim. I regret, quote-unquote, or I have a change of heart in what I'm doing to the world. I wanted the world to continue as is. I have to bring a flood. I have to change it because the world sinned and do not deserve to go on as they would. And this also explains in a really cryptic pasuk in Shmuel Aleph, Perek Tevav Pasuk Yud Aleph, where Hashem says to Shmuel, Nichamti ki imlachti et Shaul. I regret. I have a change of heart about making Shaul a king. And then a few psukim later, Shmuel says to Shaul, what do you think? You think Hashem has nechama? You think God lies? The gametzach Yisrael lo yishaker velo yinachem ki lo adam hu liyitnachem. Shmuel contradicts what God himself said. God said he regrets it, and now he says you think God regrets it? But Yosef Bechor Shor explains this so beautifully. There's no contradiction.

0: action here. Really, it fits like a glove. Hashem doesn't lie. Lo yish netzach Yisrael is a fancy word for Hashem. Hashem is the continuity of the Jewish people. He is what makes the Jewish people go on lanetzach forever. Hashem doesn't lie, lo yishaker. He does not, as Rabbi Yosef B'chor Shorish said, change his mind and decide not to do what he promised. That would be a lie. God doesn't lie. Kilo adam hu li'nachem, he's not menachem either. What does that mean? He does not have a realization that he doesn't have the power to do something. He's not changing his mind against his will. He doesn't do that either. But God said that he has a change of heart of Shaul, because Shaul sinned. Shaul changed the equation by sinning, and that made Hashem change his heart. Not because of Hashem's limitations, but because of man's limitation. God said he would do good for someone, and they misbehaved. And therefore Hashem had to have a change of heart. We see this as well in Shmuel Bet. It's a hint. And the Radak really drives it home. The end of Shmuel Bet, Perek Kaf Dalet, Pasuk Tet Zayin, Vayishlach Yado, Hashem sends Malach, HaMalach, Yerushalayim L'Shachata, to destroy Yerushalayim, Vayinachem Hashem Al Hara'ah. And Hashem has a change of heart. I'm not going to destroy Yerushalayim. The punishment came in full. And therefore, Hashem basically revealed, the Radak says, to David HaMelech, this will be the source of your repentance. This will be the source of where the Mizbeach is going to be. This is Yerushalayim. Threshing floor of Aravna HaYevusi, the Jebusite, this is the source of your future consolation, but really more than that, your future tshuva, your future ability to turn around things for yourself, as we will see a little bit later. Hashem gave a punishment and had a change of heart, as we saw by Chayta Egel, and of course, as we know in Yeshayahu, the beginning of all our haftarot of nechama, of change of heart, we're going to call it, not just consolation. We see Nachamu, Nachamu Ami. We will have a change of heart. Our nation will have a change of heart as a result of we no longer need to be punished. And therefore Hashem as well has a change of heart. Maybe that's the double Nachamu. We and Hashem together have a change of heart as a result of our punishment coming to an end. Just like it happened with David HaMelech at the end of Shmuel, at the beginning of the concept of having a Yerushalayim and having a Beit HaMikdash. And of course, in Parashat Ekev, the Haftarah, Ki Nicham Hashem Tzion, Nicham Kol Charvotea. There's a change of heart, a change of what's going to be in Yerushalayim. It looks desolate. Kol Charvotea. It's all destroyed. And Vayasem Midbara Ke'eden. It's now going to become like Gan Eden. So to sum up, our word, Nun Chet Mem, does not just mean to console or to comfort. That's, of course, true. But at its root, the Malbim explained to us that it means the change of heart. The goal is to have someone realize that you can change, that you can grow, that you can go from sorrow to see the light and see a positive perspective, as Hashem has many times. And the Malbim adds one more idea, which is the conclusion of our seven haftarot of Nechama, is that we go into three haftarot of tshuva, Gimel de Tiyuvta, three haftarot of tshuva around the time of Rosh Hashanah and Yom Kippur, because that's what tshuva is all about as well. Tshuva is a change of heart. Tshuva is a change of behavior that comes as a result of changing your heart, of knowing what to do in the future. So there you have it. We have the word nachem, which means to console, but it also means to change your heart, which leads us to teshuvah, to coming back to Hashem, to realizing our real potential in this whole season before Rosh Hashanah and leading into, of course, Yom Kippur. I hope I helped you appreciate the richness of our holy Hebrew language. And if you have any questions or comments, please reach out to me. Or if you have a word you want me to analyze, I would love that. Rabbi Benji Kramer at benji@kramer.org. Benji@kramer.org. org. Thank you, of course, to my dear friend and colleague, Mr. Eldad Rafaeli, for his expertise helping me think these through. And, of course, thank you to Nachum Siegel for giving me this opportunity. To all of you, have a wonderful day. 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

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In der Zeit, in der Platz. Wo ist mein Tafket auf der Welt? 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Von wie ich bin gekommen?

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1: It's hard to fathom that the Rebbeinu Shel Olam needs one more tear, even one more tear. 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
1: It's great to be here for such a great cause. This summer we played at Camp Hask. Anybody been there? Have you seen that room at a musical performance? Have you seen that room dance? We realized something more than dancing was happening. We reached the level of hula. So tonight we're going to share with you that summer experience with the hula. Make some noise for Camp Hask. 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